Don't be a drag, just be a queen. Whether you're broke or evergreen, you're black, white, beige, chola, descent, you're Lebanese, you're Orient. Whether life's disabilities left you outcast, but leader teased, rejoice and love yourself today, cause baby, you were born this way.

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2: 哎呀，看你啊，阿妈。
0: What you doing, you? It's not one dog. You don't call him like that. Yeah, yeah, I get him for you. I get him.
1: Okay.
0: Yeah, yeah, you hold him.
1: Ow!
2: Pinch me.
0: I didn't get pinched. The thing stayed dead.
3: That's all right. Next time we get him, huh? Okay. Next time.
0: We just gotta keep the feet, you know.
1: Oh, yeah.
0: No more crap. That's all right. Next time.
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did you ever realize that your mistake had a price? Oh, you threw it all away, 'cause you're the devil in disguise. Now would you ever realize the consequences?